0: That was I Can Change by LCD Sound System on Campus Buzz, the best in indie and alternative music. I'm DJ Falco, and I'm here with...
1: The Hound Dog.
0: And the Hound Dog, how has your week been?
1: Oh, I've been all right, DJ Falco. Thank you for asking. How have you been?
0: I've been amazing, guys. I went to 2 concerts this week. I got to see Hayley Williams, and I also got to see Charlie XCX, so it was an awesome week. And, you know, the next song is great if you're going on, like, maybe your nightly walk, or if you're hanging out with friends, just like my friends back at home, B-Cubed and DJ Panorama. Hello. This next song is for you.

0: That was Image by Magdalena Bay. I'm DJ Falco, and I'm here with...
1: The Hound Dog.
0: And actually, guys, I mentioned it earlier, but this week I actually got to see Magdalena Bay open for Hayley Williams. And that was so awesome because, like, I used to listen to Magdalena Bay, like, a lot in, like, 2021, probably. Were you ever, like, big fans of them?
1: I wasn't huge on Magdalena Bay, but I definitely know a couple songs. I'm definitely jealous that I didn't get to see them, yeah.
0: Yeah, me and my friend got first row tickets to see Hayley Williams. It was awesome. But speaking of concerts, The Hound Dog, do you want to tell them what our plans are?
1: Oh yeah, I'm so hyped. This Saturday, we're both going to see Phoebe Bridgers.
0: Oh yeah.
1: It'll

0: Will definitely be an event. I don't know how we're going to come out of the other side of that. But then, what's the Saturday after that?
1: We are seeing geese.
0: Yeah, we are. Oh, I'm so hyped. I saw them last year, and I can't wait to see them again. It's going to be really great.
1: Yeah, if you entered that giveaway, I was a part of that giveaway when I was just Campus Buzz's BA.
0: Yep.
1: Which
0: did
1: is
0: you, did you get it?
1: What?
0: Well, and then what about the Monday after geese? What are we doing?
1: All right, triple splendid plans. We are seeing Biba Doobie.
0: Oh yeah.
1: Biba Doobie with our dear friend Chloe Lila. All of them, they're just amazing.
0: Shout out.
1: Yes, shout out. But anyways, we have good songs coming up because next we have Don't Delete the Kisses by Wolf Alice.

0: That was A Car Wash and a New Pair of Pants and Over Country by Lizzie McAlpine from her new album, Angel. I'm DJ Falco, and I'm here with...
1: The Hound Dog.
0: Now, The Hound Dog, how do you feel about Lizzie McAlpine's new album? Because, boy, do I have a lot to say.
1: Oh, it's so good.
0: It is so good.
1: I'm not exactly happy listening to it, you know? But it's really good. What are your thoughts, DJ Falco?
0: I really feel like Lizzie McAlpine wrote those songs like after looking into my soul. Like, I love all of the songs, actually. And like, what are your favorite songs from like the album?
1: I gotta say, I really like Anyone's Fool.
0: Yes. Yeah,
1: that was a really good one. That really stood out to me. What about you? What was your favorite one?
0: Well, the two I just played.
1: Right.
0: Love. They really just, like, I feel like they tell a story. They really just speak to me. But Anyone's Fool is really, really good. And it's such a deep cut. I sent it to my best friend right away. But, yeah, I hope you guys, when you were listening to Over Country, you were just thinking of those friends that you love so much. Like, it is college season, and everyone's all spread out. But, like, they're always there for you. And I just love that. And it's so beautiful. But next, we have another double shot, and it's from Biba Doobie's new album.

0: Fontaine's DC, as I said. And what event is currently going on at this current moment?
1: See Here Now.
0: Yes, good job. So
1: thanks.
0: You have the set list, right?
1: Yeah.
0: Okay, so who from today do you think like you would love to see if we were there right now?
1: Today for See Here Now is actually stacked. If I got to see The Strokes, The Goo Goo Dolls, Fontaine's DC, and The Pixies all in one day, I think I would just be good for the rest of time, really. I would never need to do anything again.
0: Yeah, I feel like See Here Now is, oh my gosh, they're so spoiled. Mm-hmm. Like, that is crazy. And yesterday with, like, Mumford and Sons and, like, The Offspring, the All-American Rejects, like, just, like, mm-hmm. I would have a ball. And I wish I was there right now. But anyways, but yeah, we have really good songs coming up. And next we have Small Town by Dominic Fike.

0: That was Mary Ann by the Fontaines DC. I'm DJ Falco, and I'm here with
1: the Hound Dog.
0: And the Hound Dog, what time is it right now?
1: 9:15.
0: Yes, but also new music at 9. So we've been playing new music just for you guys. And actually, the last song was by the

0: was Hound by Hey Nothing on Campus Buzz. I'm DJ Falco, and I'm here with...
1: The Hound Dog.
0: Yeah, so that, guys, concludes our New Music at 9 segment, and now it's time for Throwbacks Till 10. And the first song is very special because we're dedicating it to our very own DJ Lobster. This is Home by LCD Sound System.

0: That was Close to Me by The Cure on Campus Buzz. I'm DJ Falco, and I'm here with...
1: The Hound Dog.
0: And The Hound Dog. Guess what time of night it is?
1: Is it time for the Airbuds recap?
0: Yes, it is. And it is also our last on-air break.
1: So sad. Can you remind me what Airbuds recap is?
0: Okay, so Airbuds recap is this app. It tracks what music you listen to, and it basically tells you all your top streamed artists and top songs for that week. So The Hound Dog, can you take it away?
1: Yeah, I guess I can go first. I only had 339 minutes this week, so this isn't going to be too characteristic. But my top artists were number one, Frank Ocean, number two, Clairo, number three, Hum, and then Nirvana and Pavement.
0: Oh, okay. Yeah. Interesting. Yeah. Okay.
1: And my top five songs were Pyramids, XYU by Smashing Pumpkins, This Must Be the Place by The Talking Heads, Helmet by Steve Lacy, and Forrest Gump by Frank Ocean. What was your week looking like, DJ Falco?
0: Yeah, so mine was quite different. I had a very hype week. I had 1,724 minutes played. I also did like a spontaneous trip to Virginia, so like I was listening to a lot of music, but I swear I was outside. But my top artists were Phoebe Bridgers, Lizzie McAlpine, Slater, Hayley Williams, and Charlie XCX. My top tracks were Crank by Slater, Crank 2 by Slater, Sidelines, Phoebe Bridgers, Best to You by Blood Orange, and Motion Sickness by Phoebe Bridgers. And we have three more songs for you guys. And where else can you check us out?
1: Yeah, if you guys want to check out our Instagram, Campus Buzz WSOU, you can check our link in our bio to our Spotify where we put our playlist every week since about 2022, so you can see pretty much every song that we've ever played and DJ's past as well. And as well, we have posts whenever we do giveaways. We do it on our Instagram. And yeah, you should follow us. Check it out.
0: And The Hound Dog, when can I hear you normally on WSOU?
1: Oh, yes. 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And what about you? When can I hear your taste in metal?
0: Yeah, so if you want to hear DJ Falco's taste in metal, you can catch me on Saturdays.

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1: The world is full of complainers. The fact is, nothing comes with a guarantee. I don't care if you're Pope of Rome, President of the United States, man of the year. Something can all go wrong. Go ahead, complain, tell your problems, your neighbor, ask for help, and watch him fly. Now, in Russia, they got it mapped out so that everyone pulls from everyone else. 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

0: Some people just have the gym. 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
2: Good morning, WSOU. This is DJ Kelsey bringing you the loudest rock on this early Monday morning. It's a little bit of a slow morning for me. I'm kind of still waking up myself, and maybe so are you. So here I am bringing you the loudest to start your day. Up first here to start the hour. Well, it is 5:58, but we're starting the hour. I have Seasons in the Abyss by Slayer here on 89.5.

Hey, this is Joey from Xenon. You know, after 40 years, Xenon is back, and we are ready to unleash some new music on you for the first time in decades. So join me and the band as we take over Vintage 80s on September 24th. We are going to talk about the new album, our upcoming documentary, live shows. So we'll

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This is DJ Kelsey, switching up the vibe just a little bit here this morning. Up next here we have Can't Be Saved by Senses Fail. 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I played it one time during one of my first shifts, and you know, it's just that good, and you'll hear it and you'll understand. 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

The meteoric rise of metal in the 80s is what gave birth to the loudest rock on 89.5 FM. 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
3: 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This is DJ Kelsey bringing you the loudest rock on this early Monday morning. Here to start the next hour, it is 7:05, and I'm going to give you some Hangar 18 by Megadeth. I think this was the first Megadeth song I've ever heard, actually. So, it's very special in my heart. Here it is on 89.5 WSOU.

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2: 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It is just about the halfway mark on my shift here, 7:58, and you know I gotta play it every shift. It's one of my favorites. Up next here to start the hour is The Toxic Waltz by Exodus, here on 89.5 WSOU.

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You know, after 40 years, Xenon is back, and we are ready to unleash some new music on you for the first time in decades. 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We are going to talk about the new album, our upcoming documentary, live shows. 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

That was the Motherlode by Mastodon here on 89.5 WSOU. I think that's got to be my favorite Mastodon track as far as I've heard so far. I haven't listened to a lot, but that one's got to be my favorite. Up next here, we've got another favorite of mine, You're Cut Off by Municipal Waste. 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

Good morning, WSOU. This is DJ Kelsey here on 89.5. Up next here, we have a request going out to Frank in York, PA, a lifelong WSOU listener. I got a request for Overkill here. I love a request for Overkill. They're one of my favorites. I actually got to see them with the station a while back. Always great to hear them. Up next here, we got Rotten to the Core by Overkill here on 89.5.

as wide as an eye, fermenting, roiling hate, death grip in my veins, unveiling rancid petals, flowering forth foul nectar, space between a blink and a tear, death blooms.

0: 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What was that noise?
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2: 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To start my final hour, my shift, I'm going to give you guys some suicidal tendencies with a little bit of a nod to my fellow Flemington, New Jerseyer, Ben Wyman, by the off chance he's listening. Hi, Ben. I've talked to him a couple times, and he's a really cool dude. So here is Suicidal Tendencies here on 89.5 WSOU.

Hey, this is Joey from Xenon. You know, after 40 years, Xenon is back, and we are ready to unleash some new music on you for the first time in decades. So join me in the band as we take over Vintage 80s on September 24th. We are going to talk about the new album, our upcoming documentary, live shows. 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
1: 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Changing things up a little bit, we have Down in a Hole by Alice in Chains, giving you some grunge on this early Monday morning. 89.5 WSOU.

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1: Trump and Mamdani plan to meet in New York during the president's upcoming UN visit. Good morning, my name is Kelsey, and I'm coming to you from WSOU with the latest. President Donald Trump plans to meet the New York City Mayor Zora Mamdani when Trump travels to the city for the upcoming UN General Assembly. The meeting is set for Monday at Gracie Mansion, the mayor's official residence. Mamdani's communications director says that they'll discuss issues affecting the city. The White House has also confirmed the meeting. Mamdani is a Democratic socialist that has often been a political foil for Republicans, but Trump has shown warmth towards Mamdani even after calling Mamdani a 100% communist lunatic. During the mayor's campaign, their previous meetings have been cordial. Local authorities say a U.S. Immigration and Customs Enforcement officer shot and wounded a man in Austin, Texas, where anti-ICE protesters gathered for hours. The Austin police chief says man was in serious but stable condition at a hospital after being shot Sunday afternoon. An immigration attorney identified him as Wilbur Rafael Garcez Perez, a 28-year-old Venezuelan man. In terms of traffic, Lafayette, Sussex, new road construction layout for Route 15 southbound between Beaver Run Road and Meadows Road. In northbound Route 15, they will run two-way traffic due to roadwork in the southbound lanes for a bridge replacement. In terms of weather, it is currently 63 degrees here on the campus of Seton Hall University with a 6% chance of rain. Back to DJ Gwen.
2: Thank you, Kelsey. Hey, what's going on, everybody? It's me, your DJ Quinn, here from 10 to 1 on this beautiful Monday morning. We just had some Anthrax going on. Next up, we have Monolord. We have the song Iodine by Monolord. I just actually got to interview the drummer, Espen, from Monolord. Got to talk to him about the new album, a little about the writing process. He was an incredibly nice guy, very approachable. We had a really good conversation, and I'm loving this new album. But, yeah, if you guys want me to play any of your music and you're not liking what I'm playing, you can call me in at 973-761-9768, and you can tell me to play whatever you want to play, whatever your heart desires.

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1: Drenching rains bring flash flooding across coastal Connecticut, New York, and New Jersey. Hello, this is Kelsey from WSOU bringing you the latest. Flash flooding brought on heavy rains has prompted road closures, water rescues, and commuter rail problems across the tri-state area. The National Weather Service said the hardest hit areas Sunday appeared to be northern New Jersey, New York's Westchester County, and a swath of coastal Connecticut along Interstate 95. Metro North and Amtrak say their rail lines to New Haven were experiencing delays and cancellations. Tweed, New Haven Airport are closed in departures terminal due to flooding. Connecticut Governor Ned Lamont and other state officials are urging drivers to avoid flooded roadways and not try driving through standing water. Macklemore says he's been dropped from Ed Sheeran's Loop Tour following pro-Palestinian comments he made on stage earlier this month at New Jersey's MetLife Stadium. The Grammy winner said on Instagram Monday that several U.S. venues told the promoter that they would prohibit the thrift store rapper from performing as Sheeran's opening act. As a result, he wrote, Sheeran's team decided

0: that several U.S. venues told the promoter that they would prohibit the thrift store rapper from performing as Sheeran's opening act. As a result, he wrote, Sheeran's team decided to remove him from the stadium tour, despite the fact that Macklemore has been making similar comments about the plight of Palestinians for years. Sheeran hasn't commented. In Sussex Lafayette, new road construction layout in Route 15 southbound between Beaver and Run Road and Meadows Road is rolling out, with the northbound Route 15 running two-way traffic due to the road work in the southbound lanes for a bridge replacement. In terms of weather, it is currently 65 degrees with a high of 72 and a low of 58. There is a 1% chance of rain. Now back to DJ Quinn.
1: Thank you, Kelsey. Yeah, so we got some good stuff coming up next.

Tell me what to play. Call me 973-761-968. Give me, I don't know, if you think I got bad taste, and say it to my face and tell me something to play. But till then, you people keep it heavy out there. Fleshwater up next.

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1: Drenching rains bring flash flooding across coastal Connecticut, New York, and New Jersey. Good morning. My name is Kelsey, and I'm here from WSOU bringing you the latest. Flash flooding brought on heavy rains and has prompted road closures, water rescues, and commuter rail problems across the tri-state area. The National Weather Service said the hardest hit areas Sunday appeared to be northern New Jersey, New York's Westchester County, and a swath of coastal Connecticut along Interstate 95. Metro North and Amtrak say their rail lines to New Haven were experiencing delays and cancellations. Tweed New Haven Airport also closed its departures terminal due to flooding. Connecticut Governor Ned Lamont and other state officials are urging drivers to avoid flooded roadways and not try driving through standing water. U.S. President Donald Trump has threatened to ban the sale of aircraft from Canada's Bombardier unless it manufactures planes in the United States. In response, the Canadian maker of private jets noted that many components for its planes, including the wings, are produced in the U.S. and its supply chain that relies heavily on U.S. companies. Bombardier said in a statement that has a supply chain that includes about 2,800 U.S. companies in 47 states. Among other things, wings for its business jets are made in Texas. It said the American aerospace industry is a clear winner on trade and exports. In terms of traffic, in Sussex Lafayette, new road construction layout in Route 15 southbound between Beaver Run Road and Meadows Road has rolled out with run two-way traffic due to road work in the southbound.

0: southbound between Beaver Run Road and Meadows Road has rolled out with run two-way traffic due to road work in the southbound lanes for a bridge replacement. In terms of weather, it is 65 degrees, feels like 64 with a high of 72 and a low of 58 and a 1% chance of rain. 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
1: Thank you, Kelsey. You know, next up, we actually got a very special band. I mean, we have Godflesh, we have Living/Ending, and this is one of the singles released for their up-and-coming new album. Godflesh is a very distinct band, in my opinion. Like, there's a lot of industrial metal out there, like Rammstein, Nine Inch Nails, whatever you want to say, but these guys have such a unique tone and approach to songwriting, whether it be the bass presence. It sounds also grimy and gross, but it all just scratches my brain perfectly. I couldn't talk about an industrial metal band more than I could Godflesh. So if you haven't heard some of this new material, I think you're in for a real treat. Living/Ending by Godflesh up next. This is your DJ Quinn. Keep it heavy.

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1: Bringing you stories, sports, traffic, and weather. We'll get back to the music after this update from the WSOU News Department.
2: Newark Airport flights disrupted due to equipment outage, FAA says. Good morning, my name is Kelsey, and I'm coming to you from WSOU with the latest. Arriving and departing flights at Newark Liberty International Airport are delayed due to an equipment outage. According to the Federal Aviation Administration, a ground stop was ordered Monday morning for arrivals to the New Jersey airport, and departures from Newark are delayed. The FAA is pausing flights into Philadelphia International, Teterboro, and Newark Liberty International Airports due to issues with some frequencies at Philadelphia TRACON, a spokesperson said. TRACON stands for Terminal Radar Approach Control. It is an air traffic control facility that uses radar and radios to guide planes approaching and departing from airports. No details were released about what caused the outage. Travelers are encouraged to check with their airlines for the latest information.

0: radar and radios to guide planes approaching and departing from airports. No details were released about what caused the outage. Travelers are encouraged to check with their airlines for the latest information about individual flights. 22-year-old man from Singapore is expected to plead guilty this week in Washington to orchestrating one of the largest cryptocurrency thefts in U.S. history, duping a stranger out of a Bitcoin worth over $240 million. Malone Lam's conviction would be a major milestone in a case that already has led to guilty pleas by several co-conspirators. The scammers who duped a man into turning over the virtual keys to his crypto holdings celebrated the August 2024 heist by embarking on a wild spending spree. The case is an extreme example of an increasingly common form of cybercrime at a time when the Trump administration is relaxing industry regulation. In terms of traffic, in Sussex Lafayette, new road construction layout in Route 15 southbound between Beaver Run Road and Meadows Road will run two-way traffic due to roadwork in the southbound lanes for a bridge replacement. In terms of weather, it is currently 65 degrees with a high of 72 and a low of 58 and a 1% chance of rain. Now back to DJ Quinn.
1: Thank you, Kelsey. What's up, guys? It's your DJ Quinn. And we actually have a last-minute giveaway for this final hour of my shift. So within the next hour, I'm going to be giving away a pair of tickets to see Mastodon on Thursday, September 24th at the Brooklyn Paramount. For anybody who doesn't know how the giveaways here work, I'm going to announce it two more times within the hour, and on the third time I announce it, you're going to be able to call in, and I'm going to give you a number, and whatever caller lands on that number will receive this pair of tickets. So if you're interested, stay tuned, and yeah, until then, we got some good music coming up, some Madball, Down, Exodus, of course got some Motorhead. So yeah, it's going to be pretty sick. Thank you guys for tuning in. Keep it heavy.

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1: Good afternoon. I'm Mary Kate Madison here with your 89.5 news update. In local news, a truck driver who spent two decades building a massive scale model of his native New York City was delighted when it went viral on TikTok. Now, Joe Mackin's sprawling creation is on display at the Museum of the City of New York. The immense model is 50 feet long and nearly 30 feet wide, covering all five boroughs, parts of New Jersey, and suburban Long Island. The exhibit runs through October 12th. In national news, CNN, MS Now, and Politico have sued President Donald Trump's administration after they were barred from covering the White House, saying the selective ban was a blatant violation of the First Amendment. Reporters from the three major news organizations were blocked from the White House on Saturday, a day after Trump said he was barring them because of reporting he found to be fake news. And now, on to your traffic. The George Washington Bridge inbound upper and lower levels are clear, but there are heavy outbound delays. The Lincoln Tunnel inbound and outbound are clear, and the Holland Tunnel inbound is 5 to 10 minutes from the New Jersey Turnpike as well as from Route 1 and 9, and the outbound is looking okay. It is currently 69 degrees in South Orange. Today's high is 71, and it's mostly cloudy today. Throughout this week, temperatures will only reach up to 71 degrees. Lowest will be 52 degrees this week with lots of rain. Reporting for WSOU News, I'm Mary Kate Madison.
2: Thank you, Mary Kate. What's going on, guys? It's me again, your DJ Quinn. And I talked about it a little bit, like 30 minutes ago, but we have a giveaway going on this final hour of my time here today. It's going to be a pair of tickets to Mastodon on Thursday, September 24th at the Brooklyn Paramount. So I'm going to announce it one more time, and that's going to be when I give you guys a number, and you can call in, and if you're lucky enough, you might be the number caller that I picked, and you will win this pair of tickets. So when the time comes, I'm going to announce it again before you guys can actually call in. But if you want to just have it on the ready, the number you're going to be able to reach me at is 973-761-9768. But until then, we got some good music. We got some Loathe, some Death Heaven, some Pain of Truth, a lot of stuff. And you can also use that number to call in and request stuff if you don't like what I'm playing. But yeah. I'll talk to you guys again in a little bit. Let's keep it heavy, people.

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1: Good afternoon, I'm Mary-Kate Madison here with your 89.5 news update. In the Northeast, President Trump plans to meet with New York City Mayor Zohran Mamdani when Trump travels to the city for the upcoming UN General Assembly. The meeting is set for Monday at Gracie Mansion, the mayor's official residence. Mamdani's communications director says they'll discuss issues affecting the city. The White House has also confirmed this meeting. In national news, world and business leaders this week will grapple with the urgent costs of climate change. Experts say the rise of artificial intelligence and data centers, which consume a lot of energy, and higher fossil fuel prices due to wars in Iran, Venezuela, and Ukraine, are changing the conversation as the United Nations General Assembly meets during New York's Climate Week. The toll from summer's heat waves, wildfires, and Nepal's catastrophic flood are also pressing issues. Renewable energy is booming, but climate impacts are accelerating faster than political systems can respond. And now on to traffic. The George Washington Bridge inbound, upper, and lower levels are clear, but there are heavy outbound delays. The Lincoln Tunnel inbound and outbound are both clear, and the Holland Tunnel inbound is 5 to 10 minutes from New Jersey Turnpike as well as from Route 1 and 9. The outbound is looking okay. It's currently 70 degrees in South Orange. Today's high is 73, and it's partly cloudy today. Throughout this week, temperatures will only reach up to 73 degrees. The lowest will be 51 degrees this week with lots of rain. Reporting for WSOU News, I'm Mary-Kate Madison.
2: Thank you, Mary-Kate. Once again, it is I, DJ Quinn, about to sign off. But as promised, before I leave you guys today, we have a giveaway going on right now to win a pair of tickets to Mastodon on Thursday, September 24th at the Brooklyn Paramount. So you guys are going to call in 973-761-9768, and the 11th caller will be the winner. Could be you. You should give it a shot. All right. Well, you guys have been lovely. Keep it heavy. Call in to win these tickets right now.

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0: Wrecking Crew Overkill here on 89.5 FM WSOU. My name is DJ CJ. I am here for about 45 minutes and then I leave for class since DJ Gizmo got disappeared or something. I don't know. Anyway, Overkill playing soon. St. Vitus, October 3rd, October 4th. Will you be there? I think both nights are sold out. So if you didn't get your ticket yet, you got to get on that Dice wait list or whatever. Try to get in. St. Vitus, really nice new venue. I went to go see Terror there the other week. Check it out if you're able to. I mean, it's all the way in Bushwick, but it's worth the drive, believe me. Cool place. I got new Fear Factory coming up next. Roboticist just came out just a couple weeks ago. Pretty cool. I dig it. We got some Misfits after that. And then the Deftones here. SOU.
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Hey, this is Joey from Xenon. You know, after 40 years, Xenon is back, and we are ready to unleash some new music on you for the first time in decades. So join me and the band as we take over Vintage 80s on September 24th. We are going to talk about the new album, our upcoming documentary, live shows. So we'll see you on Vintage 80s on September 24th, right here at 89.5 FM, WSOU.

Shepherd Divine. New Darkest Hour here, WSOU. That's off their new album, Suffer Divine, coming out October 30th. Gonna be here before you know it, just a little bit over a month away. I got Zabalba coming up next. I just said this on my last on air break. I saw Terror at St. Vitus last week, and they're doing a For the Children show at St. Vitus, and Zabalba is going to be playing that in December. I think it's December 4th. I haven't seen it online anywhere, but they had flyers up that evening. So if you like Zabalba, if you didn't catch them in Brooklyn back in February, and if you didn't catch them at the Heckfest post show in July, good news, you have a third opportunity to see them. Don't blow it. That's coming up again in December. So they're up next. Song Bright Sun. Then we got some Seven Dust and Pantera going out to Chris in Brooklyn. Shout out. Loudest Rock.

Walk by Pantera here, WSOU 89.5 FM. Going out to Chris in Brooklyn once again. Shout out, Chris. Hope you enjoyed Pantera. This is my last on-air break before I disappear off to my finance and technology class. Boo! But I got some new music for you. Up next, I got a track off the new Fuming Mouth album. Came out back in July. Pretty good. It's got Jay Weinberg, formerly of Slipknot, on it, playing the drums, which is super cool. Record's really good. Got, like, that hardcore groove, that HM2 death metal pedal type stuff. Really good stuff. Check it out. Cheat Death, Fuming Mouth here, WSOU. Catch me later tonight, 8 to 10, Hardcore Reality, because we got some Hatebreed on after that, and then Thursday, 1 to 4. Goodbye.

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Hey, this is Joey from Xenon. You know, after 40 years, Xenon is back, and we are ready to unleash some new music on you for the first time in decades. So join me in the band as we take over Vintage 80s on September 24th. We are going to talk about the new album, our upcoming documentary, live shows. So we'll see you on Vintage 80s on September 24th, right here at 89.5 FM, WSOU.

0: Whose footprints are these? What was that noise?
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Slaughtered by Pantera here on WSOU 89.5 FM. Good afternoon, everybody. My name is wherever you're listening to. Good afternoon, good evening. My name is DJ Wobble. I'm holding down the fort with you guys until 8 o'clock tonight. I alternate this shift every other week with DJ Robbie. So last week you heard Robbie, 2 weeks ago you heard me, and now we're back to me. So I hope you're doing well. I hope you enjoy the tunes that I got coming up next. We got a couple of giveaways within my block of DJ time as well, so you'll have to stay tuned for that. Coming up next, we got Without You by Polaris, some Senses Fail, and then some Soundgarden right here on the Loudest Rock.

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1: Good afternoon. I'm Anthony Lafredo here with your 89.5 news update. For some local news, hundreds of flights have been canceled in the U.S. Northeast due to technical problems at a key regional air traffic control center that halted operations at every major airport in the New York City area for several hours today, just as numerous foreign leaders were flying in for the United Nations General Assembly. However, President Donald Trump's flight from Washington to New York departed as scheduled. The Federal Aviation Administration says a key circuit failed at an air traffic facility in Philadelphia. A backup fiber optic line has also been cut due to construction by Verizon contractors, along with the Amtrak rail line in New Jersey. In national news, Wall Street climbed to the edge of its all-time high, and stocks rallied worldwide after oil prices and yields in the bond market surrendered their market-rattling gains from last week. The S&P 500 jumped 1.5% today and pulled within 0.4% of its records. The Dow Jones Industrial Average added 0.7%, and the NASDAQ Composite climbed 2.3% as chip stocks led the way. And now on to traffic. The George W. Bridge inbound upper and lower levels are clear, but there are heavy outbound delays. Lincoln Tunnel and inbound and outbound are clear, and the Holland Tunnel inbound has a 5 to 10 minute delay from the New Jersey Turnpike as well as from Route 1 and 9. The outbound is okay. Now for some weather. It's 70 degrees in South Orange. Today's high is 73, and it's partly cloudy today. Throughout this week, temperatures will only reach up to 73 degrees. Lowest will be 51 degrees this week with lots of rain. Reporting from WSO News, I'm Anthony Lafredo.

Since 1986, WSRU has been more than a radio station. 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Now, we're celebrating the sound that built it. 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

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My name is DJ Wobble, and folks, something that has caught my attention that I just need to express on FM airwaves, and I hope this intrigues you as well, is I was scrolling on both TikTok and Instagram, and I found out that Olive Garden, they brought back this never-ending pasta bowl promotion, and it's going on for a while. I think it's until like the end of November. But it's like a certain amount of money you pay, and then you can literally get unlimited pasta, soup, salad, and breadsticks. So I was wondering and thinking to myself, how many bowls of pasta could I possibly eat? I would probably say about two full bowls, because then I would want to have a lot of breadsticks, and I would want the salad as well. This is so cool, and it made me laugh a lot, and I wanted to express that to you guys, because who doesn't love pasta? It's a comfort meal. We're entering the colder-ish months now. Pasta is always a comfort meal, and a nice hot bowl of pasta is delish, so DJ Wobble might have to go check out Olive Garden soon. I hope you are having a great rest of your afternoon or evening, wherever you are listening to. Maybe you have dinner coming up on the horizon. Maybe you're driving home, figuring out what to do for dinner. Maybe I just inspired you to go get Olive Garden for dinner. Who knows? Coming up next, though, I got Collateral by 156 Silence, and then Trouble by Overkill. And if you have any pasta requests, you gotta let me know.

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1: Good afternoon. I'm Anthony Lofredo here with your 89.5 news update. For some local sports news, Aaron Glenn stands by his late game decision in the New York Jets 20-17 overtime loss to the Green Bay Packers. The Jets led by 10 points in the fourth quarter Sunday, but couldn't close the game. Glenn said he takes responsibility for the outcome and emphasized the need to finish strong. Some of his play calls and clock management backfired, including a failed 4th-and-1 attempt and letting the Packers run out the clock in regulation. The Jets offense struggled in overtime and Green Bay secured the win. Glenn is now focused on preparing the Jets for the game against the Detroit Lions. In national news, a top Federal Reserve official said Monday that the renewal of combat in the Middle East in August was a key reason she supported raising borrowing costs last week, when she also penciled in a second rate hike for later this year. Suzanne Collins, president of the Federal Reserve Bank of Boston, said in an interview with the Associated Press that she agreed with the Fed's decision Wednesday to lift its benchmark interest rate by a quarter point to about 3.9%. Now, for some weather. It's 70 degrees in South Orange. Today's high is 73 and it's partly cloudy today. Throughout this week, temperatures will only reach up to 73 degrees, hitting a low of 51 degrees this week with lots of rain. Reporting from WSOU News, I'm Anthony Lofredo.

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1: Yes, hello. I was wondering if you could play that song again. The one that goes bee boo boo bop boo boo beep.
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0: Whose footprints are these? 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

Battery by Metallica as I turn on the wrong mic here on WSOU 89.5 FM. I always remember that song because of on Rock Band. I forget what version of Rock Band it was on the Wii. Battery was like level impossible to play. And my family remembers this. I remember this clearly. I was like six and I still remember like really struggling with it. But it's a fantastic song. So I got that playing as well. We got Step Down by Sick of It All coming up. This is a request for Ava. So I hope you enjoy that song. And then coming up next, we got Fatal Paradox by Hatebreed. And then, got lots to say in this on-air break. In about 25-ish minutes, you can call in for a chance to win a pair of tickets to see Mastodon Thursday, September 24th at the Brooklyn Paramount. Again, in about 25 minutes, a pair of tickets to see Mastodon Thursday, September 24th is on the table at Brooklyn Paramount. So I'll let you know when you can call in for that giveaway. Again, we got Step Down, a request

The meteoric rise of metal in the 80s is what gave birth to the loudest rock on 89.5 FM. Here's one from our third year on the air, 1988.

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1: Here with your 89.5 news updates, I'm Quinn Brennan. Flights are disrupted across the U.S. Northeast due to technical problems at a key air traffic center. Hundreds of flights have been canceled in the U.S. Northeast due to technical problems at a key regional air traffic control center that halted operations at every major airport in the New York City area for several hours Monday. Just as numerous foreign leaders were flying in for the United Nations General Assembly. However, President Donald Trump's flight from Washington to New York departed as scheduled. The Federal Aviation Administration says a key circuit failed at an air traffic facility in Philadelphia. A backup fiber optic line had also been cut due to construction by Verizon contractors along the Amtrak rail line in New Jersey. World leaders in New York to grapple with climate, fuel prices, AI, and disasters complicate things. World and business leaders this week will grapple with the urgent costs of climate change. Experts say the rise of artificial intelligence and data centers, which consume a lot of energy, and higher fossil fuel prices due to wars in Iran, Venezuela, and Ukraine are changing the conversation as the United Nations General Assembly meets during New York's Climate Week. The toll from summer's heat waves, wildfires, and Nepal's catastrophic flood are also pressing issues. Renewable energy is booming, but climate impacts are accelerating faster than political systems can respond. Now for traffic. The George Washington Bridge inbound, upper, and lower are currently clear. However, the outbound is seeing heavy delays of up to 20 to 25 minutes. Lincoln inbound and outbound are currently clear, with the Holland inbound seeing 5 to 10 minute delays from the turnpike and 5 to 10 minute delays from Route 1 and 9, and the outbound for Holland being okay. And for the weather, it's currently cloudy here in South Orange with a temperature of 72, and over the next week, the temperatures will range seemingly from 51 to 68, with rain forecasted for tomorrow. Reporting from WSOU, I am Quinn Brennan, and now back to the heaviness.
2: Thank you, Quinn, for that lovely news update. Before we get back to the heaviness and the news, folks, wanted to be your second reminder that you can call in for a chance to win a pair of tickets to see Mastodon Thursday, September 24th at the Brooklyn Paramount. So again, probably in about 10-ish minutes, we're going to have that giveaway. So be on the lookout for that. I'll tell you the number to call in at, what lucky number will be, and all that stuff. Coming up next, though, in regards to myself by Under Oath, some Alice in Chains, and then some Loathe here on WSOU.

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Fortress Down by Loathe here on WSOU. My name is DJ Wobble. We have a giveaway, folks. How exciting is that? You can call in now for a chance to win a pair of tickets to see Mastodon Thursday, September 24th at the Brooklyn Paramount. Once again, this is your time to call in now to win a pair of tickets to see Mastodon Thursday, September 24th at the Brooklyn Paramount. You can call in now, 973-761-9768. That is 973-761-WSOU. You already know the line. You will be lucky winner if you are caller 22. You'll be the lucky winner, I'm sorry. If you are caller number 22, you'll win a pair of tickets to see Mastodon. Call in now. In the meantime, Too Many Puppies by Primus here on The Loudest Rock.

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3: Here with your 89.5 news updates, I'm Quinn Brennan. What to know about Paramount's settlement and its impact on movies. Movie studio Paramount has agreed to settle an antitrust lawsuit filed by 12 states. The last big obstacle blocking the company's $81 billion acquisition of Warner Bros. Discovery in a deal that would transform the movie industry landscape. In the settlement, which still needs to be signed off on by a judge, Paramount agreed to terms including a five-year movie production plan and to invest $1.5 billion in domestic movies. State Attorneys General says the settlement guarantee investment in domestic movie production and provides worker protection, but analysts say that the deal is still less likely to lead to less competition in the industry and higher prices for consumers. What to know about Ed Sheeran's tour after Macklemore was cut and other artists dropped out. Ed Sheeran's tour has been thrown into turmoil by all of his supporting acts quitting after the rapper Macklemore was dropped as an opener because of pro-Palestinian comments he made on stage. Sheeran says the decision to drop Macklemore was made by the promoter and not him, but the ouster led to Phineas, Lucas Graham, Aaron Rowe, and Vioga all leaving as well, citing artistic freedom and opposition to financial influence. That's an apparent reference to billionaire Robert Kraft's role in Macklemore's ouster. Sheeran hasn't commented since the other supporting acts left. His next performance is in Philadelphia on Saturday. Macklemore said Wednesday that he's donating $1 million to organizations supporting Palestinian people and challenged Kraft to match the donation. Now on to traffic. The George Washington Bridge inbound, upper, and lower are clear. However, outbound is seeing delays of up to 20 minutes. Lincoln inbound and outbound are clear. Holland inbound is still seeing 5 to 10 minute delays from the turnpike and 5 to 10 minute delays from Route 1 and 9, with the outbound being clear. For weather, still looking cloudy here in South Orange. We have a temperature of about 72 degrees, and over the next week, we're going to be seeing temperatures ranging from 51 to 68, with rain forecasted for tomorrow and Friday. Reporting from WSOU, I'm Quinn Brennan, and now back to the heaviness.

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Black Sabbath here on the Loudest Rock 89.5 FM WSOU. Congratulations to John in Bayonne for winning those tickets to see Mastodon. Folks, we might just have another Mastodon giveaway coming up in within my DJ shift. So before 8 o'clock, you have to deal with me for another two more hours. So sorry, guys. Coming up next, though, speaking of which, In the Ruins by Mastodon. Hope everyone's doing well. Hope everybody's having a nice rest of their night. We're kicking off the week on a good note, even though I'm pretty tired myself. Got an early morning for me, though. I commute into the city on Tuesdays, so I gotta get up at the ripe time of about 5:30. Now, that might be your normal wake-up time, and I don't mean to discredit you at all. I applaud people who can regularly get up at 5:30 every day. Like, all the power to you. I'm still learning how to do that. So while I get acclimated, I'll keep spinning the tunes in the meantime. Here's some Mastodon and some Faith No More coming up next.

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1: Here with your 89.5 news updates, I'm Quinn Brennan. Aaron Glenn stands by his late decisions in Jets overtime loss to Packers. The Jets led by 10 points in the fourth quarter Sunday, but couldn't close the game. On Monday, Glenn said he takes responsibility for the outcome and emphasized the need to finish strong. Some of his play calls and clock management backfired, including a failed 4th-and-1 attempt and letting the Packers run out the clock in regulation. The Jets' offense struggled in overtime and Green Bay secured the win. Glenn is now focused on preparing the Jets for their game against the Detroit Lions. Federal Reserve official says inflation persistence led her to support interest rate hike. A top Federal Reserve official says that stubbornly high inflation and the renewal of combat in the Middle East in August were key reasons she supported raising borrowing costs last week, when she also penciled in a second rate hike for later this year. Suzanne Collins, president of the Federal Reserve Bank of Boston, said in an interview with the Associated Press Monday that she agreed with the Fed's decision last week to lift its benchmark interest rate by a quarter point to 3.9%. Collins was the second Fed official to outline their thinking about rates. Now on to traffic. The George Washington Bridge inbound, upper, and lower are currently clear. However, the outbound is still seeing heavy delays up to 26 minutes. The Lincoln inbound and outbound are currently clear. And the Holland inbound is seeing 5 to 10 minute delays from the Turnpike and 5 to 10 minute delays from Route 109, with the outbound currently being clear. And for the weather, it's looking cloudy here in South Orange, currently still a temperature of around 72 degrees. And over the next week, we're going to be seeing temperatures ranging from 51 to 68 degrees, with rain forecasted for tomorrow and for Friday. Reporting from WSOU, I'm Quinn Brennan. Now back to the heaviness.

are ready to unleash some new music on you for the first time in decades. So join me and the band as we take over Vintage 80s on September 24th. We are going to talk about the new album, our upcoming documentary, live shows. So we'll see you on Vintage 80s on September 24th, right here at 89.5 FM, WSOU.

0: Hallowed Be Thy Name by Iron Maiden. Had to let it play out in its full here on WSOU 89.5 FM. My name is DJ Wobble, and folks, if you didn't win that first pair of tickets to see Mastodon, I have some fantastic news. You can call in for a chance to win a pair of tickets to see Mastodon Thursday, September 24th at the Brooklyn Paramount. Again, this concert is on September 24th, Thursday, to win a pair of tickets to see Mastodon at the Brooklyn Paramount. So now's your chance. Actually, well, not right now, but eventually it's going to be your chance to get a second stab at those tickets if those just kind of interested you, tickled your fancy a little bit. Coming up now, though, we got Omerita by Lamb of God, and then some Code Orange, and then we'll get into some more Whitechapel, some Signs of the Swarm, and all that and more right here on The Loudest Rock, 89.5 FM.
1: Whoever appeals to the law against his fellow man is either a fool or a coward.

Whoever cannot take care of himself without that law is both. For a wounded man shall say to his assailant, if I live, I will kill you. If I die, you are forgiven. 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

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You know, after 40 years, Xenon is back, and we are ready to unleash some new music on you for the first time in decades. So join me in the band as we take over Vintage 80s on September 24th. We are going to talk about the new album, our upcoming documentary, live shows. 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
1: Here with your 89.5 news updates, I'm Quinn Brennan. Packers piling up the penalties in first 2 weeks of the season. The Green Bay Packers are committing penalties at an alarming rate. Green Bay rallied from a 10-point fourth-quarter deficit to beat the New York Jets 20-17 in overtime on Sunday, despite committing 14 penalties for 133 yards. That followed a 39-22 loss at Minnesota, in which the Packers committed 12 penalties for 98 yards. Sports Radar says that matches the Packers' second highest penalty total for a two-game stretch since at least 1950. The Packers also committed 26 penalties over two games from October 29th to November 4th in 2007. Media restrictions in the White House overshadowing important events. President Trump has unveiled a new White House helicopter landing pad while trying to downplay a First Amendment firestorm. Major TV networks suspended coverage of Monday's event as part of the normal White House press pool because CNN was banned from the White House. CNN, MS Now, and Politico have sued after Trump announced a ban on them covering the White House on Friday. Trump's media access restrictions have overshadowed his building projects, his trip to New York for the United Nations General Assembly, and Chinese President Xi Jinping's upcoming visit to the White House. Later Monday, while in New York, Trump argued that the media was trying to boycott him, but he said they'd been unable to do so. Now for traffic. George Washington Bridge inbound, upper and lower are currently clear, but the outbound is still seeing heavy delays up to 27 minutes. Lincoln inbound and outbound are currently clear. Holland inbound is seeing 5 to 10 minute delays from the turnpike and 5 to 10 minute delays from Route 1 and 9, with the outbound currently being clear. And for the weather, it's looking cloudy here in South Orange with a current temp of 72 degrees. And over the next week, the temperatures are going to be ranging from the 50s almost up to the 70s, with rain forecasted for tomorrow and for Friday. Reporting from WSOU, I'm Quinn Brennan. Now back to the heaviness.
0: Thank you for that news update, Quinn. He was talking about some football, and my Giants play tonight. My New York Giants play tonight against the Rams. Some Monday night football action, and I'm very nervous, but I'm very excited and hoping for a good outcome. Hopefully they can go 2-0 to start off the season, the young season. I was really rooting for the Jets, though. I thought they were going to be able to do it against the Packers. I was telling people in the booth, but again, it's the hope that kills you. But getting back to the music, I could talk about sports all day, but I'm gonna spare you that. We got Clouded Retinas by Signs of the Swarm featuring Will Ramos, and then we got some Meshuggah right here on WSOU.

0: I love every kind of music, but recently I've really started to get into this thrash metal music.
1: You're thrashing out. 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

And two by Tool here on WSOU 89.5 FM. Starting off the hour, my last hour of my shift with a classic Tool song just to get things started. Thank you very much for if you are tuning in, whether you're just tuning in or have been listening for the past few hours. I really appreciate it. My last hours, I'm going to keep going strong. And I have a good reason why to be good reason to be going strong. I'm already getting all jumbled with my words. You can call in about 15 minutes to win a pair of tickets to see Mastodon Thursday, September 24th at the Brooklyn Paramount. The next time I go on, we will be giving away those pair of tickets, actually. To call in to win a pair of tickets to see Mastodon Thursday, September 24th at the Brooklyn Paramount. Again, one more time. In about 15 minutes, you can call in to win a pair of tickets to see Mastodon Thursday, September 24th at the Brooklyn Paramount. Coming up now, though, we got Future Breed Machine by Meshuggah, and then The Drifter Returns by Clutch.

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1: Here with your 89.5 news updates, I'm Quinn Brennan. Flights disrupted across the U.S. Northeast due to technical problems at a key air traffic center. Technicians have repaired data lines that failed at a key regional air traffic control center, and all the major airports in the New York City area had begun resuming operations after hundreds of flight cancellations rippled through the U.S. Northeast. Transportation Secretary Sean Duffy said in an online post that the primary and backup telecom lines were fixed by Monday evening and that all airports in the Northeast were operating again.

However, significant delays were expected to continue through the rest of the evening. Hundreds of flights were canceled at the Newark, LaGuardia, Kennedy, and Philadelphia airports due to the technical problems, which have disrupted every major airport in the New York City area for several hours. Appeals court favors Trump-backed Missouri congressional map, but Supreme Court will have the final say. Federal appeals panel has ruled in favor of new Missouri congressional districts backed by President Donald Trump, but there is no immediate impact from Monday's ruling. That's because an 8th U.S. Circuit Court of Appeals delayed the effect of its order to allow time for an appeal. Missouri used the new districts in its August primary, but the state Supreme Court has said they can't be used again unless voters approve a referendum on the November ballot. The 8th Circuit panel says it would violate the federal constitution to switch districts after the primary. That decision now could go back to the U.S. Supreme Court. And for traffic, the George Washington Bridge inbound, upper, and lower are clear currently, but the outbound is still

0: the U.S. Supreme Court. And for traffic, the George Washington Bridge inbound, upper, and lower are clear currently, but the outbound is still seeing delays up to 20 minutes long. Lincoln inbound and outbound are clear, but the Holland inbound is seeing 5 to 10 minute delays, both from the NJ Turnpike and from the Route 1 and 9 inbound, with the outbound being clear. And as for the weather, it's currently cloudy here in South Orange with a temperature at about 68 degrees. And over the next week, the temperatures will be ranging from 51 to 68 with rain forecasted for tomorrow and Friday. Reporting from WSOU, I am Quinn Brennan. Now back to the heaviness.
1: Speaking of heaviness, folks, we got a chance now to call in to win a pair of tickets to see Mastodon Thursday, September 24th at the Brooklyn Paramount. Now is your time to call 973-761-9768. That is 973-761-WSOU. You can call in now for a chance to win a pair of tickets to see Mastodon Thursday, September 24th at the Brooklyn Paramount. Caller number 25. Let's go 25. Will be the winner to win this pair of tickets to see Mastodon. Call in now. In the meantime, we got Unearth and Pantera to hold you over.

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3: Here with your 89.5 news updates, I'm Quinn Brennan. With the world's leaders waiting, Trump meets with Mamdani. President Donald Trump's trip to New York for a speech at the United Nations started with a detour at Gracie Mansion for an hour-long chat with Mayor Zoran Mamdani. Appearing with the mayor after their meeting today, Trump reminisced about his previous visits to the official residence of the city's mayors and wished Mamdani success in the job. The meeting was the latest cordial encounter between a Republican president and a Democratic socialist mayor, who have struck up a surprisingly warm relationship despite having little political overlap. But they have sought to find common ground in helping the city they love. Presley Gerber, model and son of Cindy Crawford, dies at 27. The son of supermodel Cindy Crawford, Presley Gerber, has died at the age 27. Medical examiner records show Gerber died Sunday at a rehabilitation facility. An autopsy was performed, but the medical examiner's website said more testing is required before investigators can give a cause. Santa Monica police said they were investigating Gerber's death as a suspected overdose. A spokesperson for Crawford and husband Ronde Gerber said the family is asking for privacy. Presley was a model in his own right and the older brother of model and actor Kaya Gerber. He had been open about his struggles with mental health and substance abuse. Now for traffic. The George Washington Bridge inbound, upper, and lower are cleared, as well as the outbound. Lincoln inbound and outbound are currently clear, and the Holland inbound from Route 1 and 9 and from the Turnpike are clear, as well as the outbound of the Holland being clear. And for the weather, it's still looking cloudy here in South Orange with a current temperature of 68. And over the next week, we're going to be seeing temperatures ranging from the 50s up to almost 70s, with rain forecasted for tomorrow and Friday. Reporting from WSOU, I am Quinn Brennan. Now back to the heaviness.
4: Thank you very much for that news update, Quinn. Folks, my name is DJ Wobble. You can kind of hear it in my voice. I'm pretty slumped. It's time for me to clock out, but don't go anywhere. We still have the loudest rock spinning 24/7 on the airwaves of 89.5 FM. Folks, I'm so happy we got this request. We got a request for two songs, The Toxic Waltz by Exodus and Elimination by Overkill, and that's how I'm going to end off my shift. And then lastly, we got I Regret by Life of Agony, but I don't regret anything. I had a blast here, had a lot of sillies, a lot of fun times in the booth, but right now I'm gonna go home and get ready for bed and watch the New York Giants take on and hopefully win.

Good evening, Mr. and Mrs. New Jersey and all ships at sea. This is Bobby Blitz, that's right, from Overkill and BPMD. Now hang on to your hats. 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